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0: 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And before that, Almost Maybes by Jordan Davis. We've got 30 minutes of continuous country coming your way, but first, let's take a look at the Community Notebook.
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3: Slight chance for storms overnight, otherwise partly cloudy skies. Lows dip down to about 74. Winds out of the north, 8 to 15 miles per hour. Sunshine mixed with clouds at times again. Tuesday, slight chance of rain showers. Highs level off around 87. Lows around 64. Tuesday night, mainly clear. Upper 70s, Wednesday and Thursday, with showers possible both days. I'm weatherology meteorologist Laura Lockwood on News Channel Nebraska. Right now, 80.
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1: It doesn't matter. 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
0: It's always on 5 in Margaritaville, come to think of it.
1: Yeah, I heard that.
0: You've been there, haven't you?
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